is number one for classic hits, my 105.9 REO, and Take It on the Run inside the 6 o'clock hour. The Captain rolling along, playing whatever you want. All requests, 245-6900. Some T-Rex, banging gone.

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0: Rock's number one for classic hits, My 105.9, The Police and Roxanne. Well, hopefully you had a chance to catch the Mustangs over the last week. They are on the road starting tomorrow night in Missoula, taking on the Paddleheads. 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They will be back home taking on Great Falls Voyagers Friday night at 6:35. So, yeah, and they're really good this year, which is something that hasn't happened over the past several years. So, yeah, I think the attendance is up quite a bit and people are following along.
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Rick's number one classic hits, 105.9 The Ricker and Jesse's Girl from the Goldsmith Gallery Jewelers Studio. Slowly winding things down here. Have a couple slots available. 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

0: Bimini's number one for classic hits, My 105.9, Cyndi Lauper. Girls just want to have a little fun. That's going to wrap it up for me. I'm going to go home and just kind of enjoy the evening. It's been a good day, and let's just continue it right into the night. You know what I mean? Yeah. Put the Monday behind us, huh? Willie is back tomorrow morning, 6 a.m. to get you up, get you going. Fun and games, news, sports, weather, some prizes. Yeah. And don't forget your free Golf Friday code word. That comes down at 9:05 tomorrow morning. Have yourself a great night. Bye-bye.
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7: Mostly cloudy overnight. That will help to hold the temperatures up. A warm-up tomorrow comes with some wind. I'm Ed McIntosh from Q2. We'll start tomorrow in the mid to lower 50s and mostly cloudy. Mostly sunny by the afternoon pushes us up into the upper 80s. But we'll also have a westerly wind 15 to 25 miles an hour with stronger gusts. 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
3: Warm and breezy today. I'm Ed McIntosh from Q2. Winds will be stronger into the mountain foothills. We'll look for highs today to be in the upper 80s around the Billings area, but a westerly wind 15 to 25 miles an hour could gust to around 40. Overnight temperatures will be mild, near 60. Tomorrow, sunshine, still breezy, but about 10 degrees cooler. You can't sleep because the house won't cool down, and opening a window means smoke, pollen, and wind. 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
2: Warm and breezy today. I'm Ed McIntosh from Q2. Winds will be stronger into the mountain foothills. We'll look for highs today to be in the upper 80s around the Billings area, but a westerly wind 15 to 25 miles an hour could gust to around 40. Overnight temperatures will be mild, near 60. Tomorrow, sunshine, still breezy, but about 10 degrees cooler. 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
1: Warm and breezy today. I'm Ed McIntosh from Q2. Winds will be stronger into the mountain foothills. We'll look for highs today to be in the upper 80s around the Billings area. But a westerly wind 15 to 25 miles an hour could gust to around 40. Overnight temperatures will be mild, near 60. Tomorrow, sunshine, still breezy, but about 10 degrees cooler. 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
12: Warm and breezy today. I'm Ed McIntosh from Q2. Winds will be stronger into the mountain foothills. We'll look for highs today to be in the upper 80s around the Billings area, but a westerly wind 15 to 25 miles an hour could gust to around 40. Overnight temperatures will be mild, near 60. Tomorrow, sunshine, still breezy, but about 10 degrees cooler. 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
15: Warm and breezy today. I'm Ed McIntosh from Q2. Winds will be stronger into the mountain foothills. We'll look for highs today to be in the upper 80s around the Billings area, but a westerly wind 15 to 25 miles an hour could gust to around 40. Overnight temperatures will be mild, near 60. Tomorrow, sunshine, still breezy, but about 10 degrees cooler. 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
20: Warm and breezy today. I'm Ed McIntosh from Q2. Winds will be stronger into the mountain foothills. We'll look for highs today to be in the upper 80s around the Billings area. But a westerly wind 15 to 25 miles an hour could gust to around 40. Overnight temperatures will be mild, near 60. Tomorrow, sunshine, still breezy, but about 10 degrees cooler. 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
13: Warm and breezy today. I'm Ed McIntosh from Q2. Winds will be stronger into the mountain foothills. We'll look for highs today to be in the upper 80s around the Billings area. But a a westerly wind, 15 to 25 miles an hour. It could gust to around 40. Overnight temperatures will be mild, near 60. Tomorrow, sunshine, still breezy, but about 10 degrees cooler. You can't sleep because the house won't cool down, and opening a window means smoke, pollen, and wind. 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
6: 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USS Stang, 1977 to 1980. 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
12: Warm and breezy today. I'm Ed McIntosh from Q2. Winds will be stronger into the mountain foothills. We'll look for highs today to be in the upper 80s around the Billings area, but a westerly wind 15 to 25 miles an hour could gust to around 40. Overnight temperatures will be mild, near 60. Tomorrow, sunshine, still breezy, but about 10 degrees cooler. 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
16: Warm and breezy today. I'm Ed McIntosh from Q2. Winds will be stronger into the mountain foothills. We'll look for highs today to be in the upper 80s around the Billings area, but a westerly wind 15 to 25 miles an hour could gust to around 40. Overnight temperatures will be mild, near 60. Tomorrow, sunshine, still breezy, but about 10 degrees cooler. 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
9: Warm and breezy today. I'm Ed McIntosh from Q2. Winds will be stronger into the mountain foothills. We'll look for highs today to be in the upper 80s around the Billings area, but a westerly wind 15 to 25 miles an hour could gust to around 40. Overnight temperatures will be mild, near 60. Tomorrow, sunshine, still breezy, but about 10 degrees cooler. 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
15: Warm and breezy today. I'm Ed McIntosh from Q2. Winds will be stronger into the mountain foothills. We'll look for highs today to be in the upper 80s around the Billings area, but a westerly wind 15 to 25 miles an hour could gust to around 40. Overnight temperatures will be mild, near 60. Tomorrow, sunshine, still breezy, but about 10 degrees cooler. 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
3: Warm and breezy today. I'm Ed McIntosh from Q2. Winds will be stronger into the mountain foothills. We'll look for highs today to be in the upper 80s around the Billings area, but a westerly wind 15 to 25 miles an hour could gust to around 40. Overnight temperatures will be mild, near 60. Tomorrow, sunshine, still breezy, but about 10 degrees cooler. You can't sleep because the house won't cool down, and opening a window means smoke, pollen, and wind. 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

0: 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My 105.9 606 on your Tuesday morning with the five-man electrical band. 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Your forecast with Q2's Ed McIntosh coming up in just a little bit. Coffee and donuts from Krispy Kreme on the way at 6:30 with Pass the Coffee Trivia. Doug will be by from the Staggering Ox Restaurant at 7:30 with the Wheel of Games and your chance at a free lunch. 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

0: 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My 105.9, 19 minutes past six with Queen. We're at 64 degrees from the Goldsmith Gallery Jewelers Studio. Your forecast with Q2's Ed McIntosh in just a couple of minutes. Coffee and donuts from Krispy Kreme on the way at 6:30. Right now, first check at sports. Here's Scott Fredericks.
1: They won all four and they're on the road. I'm Scott Fredericks, and this look at the latest in Billings area sports for this Tuesday, January. Well, Montana swept the 2026 Montana-Wyoming All-Star Basketball Series, winning all four games, two boys and two girls, which were played on June the 12th and the 13th. Montana extended its leads in the All-Star Basketball matchups, with Montana leading the girls' series 44-14 and the boys 71-29. Well, the Billings Mustangs are on the road tonight playing Missoula. Coach Craig Maddox of the Mustangs talks about his thoughts on the series with Missoula.
2: 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You know, so far the results have been fantastic. So I don't expect any less. We just got to continue to play our brand of baseball.
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7: Warm and breezy today. I'm Ed McIntosh from Q2. Winds will be stronger into the mountain foothills. We'll look for highs today to be in the upper 80s around the Billings area, but a westerly wind 15 to 25 miles an hour could gust to around 40. Overnight temperatures will be mild, near 60. Tomorrow, sunshine, still breezy, but about 10 degrees cooler. 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
0: Here's Willie. Classic hits. My 105.9 630 on your Tuesday morning. Pass the coffee trivia from Krispy Kreme. I've got a dozen assorted donuts and coffee from locally owned Krispy Kreme at 2520 Central. And if you miss it, the question and answer up at our website and our Facebook page. Today's question, 4 out of 10 of us had one of these in high school. What do you think? 245-6900. Coffee and donuts from Krispy Kreme for the winner. 4 out of 10 of us had one of these in high school.
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0: Billings number one for classic hits, My 105.9, 635 on your Tuesday morning with Def Leppard. We're playing past the coffee trivia, coffee and donuts from Krispy Kreme for the winner. In today's question, 4 out of 10 of us had one of these in high school. What do you think? 245-6900, My 105.9.
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1: 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You have a good one, man.
0: 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My 105.9.
2: Morning, Willie. 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
0: It is actually neither one.
2: 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Thanks,
0: 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My 105.9.
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0: 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No, popular guest today, but not it. My 105.9.
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5: Did you get an answer?
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0: A nickname. That's a great guess. Not what I'm looking for. No.
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0: 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My 105.9.
3: I'm going to go with a job.
0: A job. That's what I'm looking for. That's right. Who's this?
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0: Jordan, did you have a job in high school?
3: I most certainly did.
0: Yeah, me too. I had a bunch of them. Actually, I was doing this in high school. I've been playing this stupid game for many years.
3: Well, do what you're good at.
0: I guess. All right, Jordan. Thanks, man. We get you coffee and donuts from Krispy Kreme.
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0: 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Forecast with Q2's Ed McIntosh in just a couple of minutes. Right now, first check at Montana News. Here's Scott Fredericks.
1: Good morning. I'm Scott Fredericks, and this look at the latest in Billings area news for this Tuesday, June 16. The Billings Fire Department is exploring a nurse navigation system that would change how the city responds to emergency medical calls. The Billings City Council heard a proposed plan last night that would make the response to EMS calls more efficient and better for the patient. Steve Moffitt of GMR, the parent company for AMR, explains the nurse navigator system.
2: We see that the demand for EMS is going up, but the supply is not there to meet that demand. So what we're trying to do with nurse navigation is we're trying to reduce that demand. We're trying to bring that demand down to a more reasonable area. What we're doing with nurse navigation is we are giving the dispatcher another option. We're giving them the nurse for those low acuity calls that they can send the patient to.
1: Over 85,000 adults in Montana have been diagnosed with diabetes. Every year, roughly 5,000 to 6,000 additional residents are diagnosed with the condition. Dr. Brad Fuller explains the A1C test that measures your average blood sugars over 3 months and where those levels should be at.
3: Pre-diabetes is 6.0 to 6.5, and that's when we start saying watch your carbohydrates such as bread, potatoes, pastas, candy, soda, start exercising, lose some weight. All those things will help hopefully prevent pre-diabetes going into full-blown diabetes, but we'll keep an eye on you every 3 months or so.
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2: Warm and breezy today. I'm Ed McIntosh from Q2. Winds will be stronger into the mountain foothills. We'll look for highs today to be in the upper 80s around the Billings area, but a westerly wind 15 to 25 miles an hour could gust to around 40. Overnight temperatures will be mild, near 60. Tomorrow, sunshine, still breezy, but about 10 degrees cooler. 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
1: 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If you're having a birthday, you share it with actress Joan Van Ark. She's 83. And actress Laurie Metcalf is 71. A look back, it was June 16th, 1967. The Summer of Love kicked off with California's Monterey International Pop Festival, the three-day event, which set the standard for a variety of future festivals, including Woodstock, was the brainchild of John Phillips and producer Lou Adler. It boasted an array of memorable performances, including those by Jefferson Airplane, Otis Redding, Jimi Hendrix, Ravi Shankar, and Janis Joplin with Big Brother and the Holding Company. This day in 1972, David Bowie releases his highly influential glam rock masterpiece, The Rise and Fall of Ziggy Stardust and the Spiders from Mars. That artist's fifth LP was a concept album that told the tale of an alien rock star that's sent to Earth ahead of the apocalypse. Featured such tracks as Suffragette City, Rock and Roll Suicide, and the lead single Starman. Ziggy Stardust became Bowie's breakthrough album and today is considered to be one of the most important rock albums of all time and remains the late artist's second best-selling album worldwide. This day in 1975, Why Can't We Be Friends? The seventh studio album by funk rock band War is released by United Artists. The singles Lowrider and Why Can't We Be Friends would help push the LP to number 8 on the Billboard chart. This day in 1976, the TV show The Jacksons began airing for 4 weeks on CBS. 1978, the musical romantic comedy Grease is released by Paramount Pictures. It would become the highest grossing film of the year and the highest grossing musical film ever up to the time. Its soundtrack album ended 1978 as the second

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0: 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My 105.9, 21 minutes past 7 with Prince. 62 degrees from the Goldsmith Gallery Jewelers Studio. Your forecast with Q2's Ed McIntosh in just a couple of minutes. Right now, another check at sports. Here's Scott Fredericks.
1: They won all four and they're on the road. I'm Scott Fredericks, and this look at the latest in Billings area sports for this Tuesday, January. Well, Montana swept the 2026 Montana-Wyoming All-Star Basketball Series, winning all four games, two boys and two girls, which were played on June the 12th and the 13th. Montana extended its leads in the All-Star Basketball matchups, with Montana leading the girls' series 44-14 and the boys 71-29. Well, the Billings Mustangs are on the road tonight playing Missoula. Coach Craig Maddox of the Mustangs talks about his thoughts on the series with Missoula.
2: 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You know, so far the results have been fantastic. So I don't expect any less. We just got to continue to play our brand of baseball.
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7: Warm and breezy today. I'm Ed McIntosh from Q2. Winds will be stronger into the mountain foothills. We'll look for highs today to be in the upper 80s around the Billings area, but a westerly wind 15 to 25 miles an hour could gust to around 40. Overnight temperatures will be mild, near 60. Tomorrow, sunshine, still breezy, but about 10 degrees cooler. 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

0: number one for classic hits, My 105.9, 7:30 on a Tuesday morning with the Steve Miller Band. Doug's here from the Staggering Ox Restaurant. Good morning.
1: Good morning. Feel like I'm kind of slipping in a little bit into the future today.
0: Mm-hmm.
1: Yeah.
0: Good.
1: How are you doing?
0: Not bad.
1: Love that weather.
0: Yes. Going to be a nice one today.
1: Don't need a jacket. It's beautiful out there. Sun shining.
0: Stop out on the patio.
1: Yeah, let's get you hooked up on the patio. If it's a little warm for you, come inside. We'll do some air conditioning for you.
0: There you go.
1: Get you some jalapeno cheddar bread for All-American special. Maybe a little load of potato soup.
0: I've been craving the Cajun potato salad lately, so I'll have to be in one of these days this week.
1: Yeah. You have some stuff going today?
0: I've got a little bit going on today, yeah.
1: Come in right after that.
0: Okay. Might be adult beverage time after that. All right, open at 11, just west of Lowe's. Free lunch up for grabs from the Staggering Ox. We'll get caller 5 on the phone to spin at 245-6900.
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0: 105.9. Who's this?
1: This is Scott.
0: Scott, good morning. You're caller number 5. Here we go, playing for free lunch from the Staggering Hogs. Doug, you weren't here yesterday. Were you still getting back from D.C. from the big birthday party?
2: Yes, yes, I was.
0: Donald Trump turned 80 on Sunday. He is now our oldest and healthiest. A lot of people don't know. Healthiest president.
2: The most healthiest.
0: That's right. We're playing Name That Donald today. Scott, all of your answers will be Don, Donalds, or Donnies.
1: All right. Sounds good.
0: All right. Your first one. He lives in Duckville with his nephews, Huey, Louie, and Dewey.
1: I go with Donald on that one.
0: Donald who?
1: Duck.
0: Donald yes. Duck. There you go.
2: We need the specifics.
0: I'm going to need the names, yes. He played Barney Fife on The Andy Griffith Show.
1: Oh.
2: I believe
1: Don't
2: it.
1: Help me out
2: here. Oh. That is Don Knotts.
0: Don Knotts. Yep. Nicknamed the Hitman and Donnie Baseball, he played 14 years with the Yankees.
1: Doug, you're going to have a lot of work to do today.
2: Don Mattingly.
0: Let's try an easier one. He's the drummer and singer with the Eagles.
1: Oh, Don Henley.
0: Film veteran. He was in MASH and Buffy the Vampire Slayer and Hunger Games. He's Kiefer's dad.
1: Mr. Sutherland.
2: Donald, yes.
0: Good try there, Scott. Founding member of New Kids on the Block. He was married to Jenny McCarthy.
1: Oh, isn't that Mark Wahlberg's brother, Donnie?
0: Donnie Wahlberg, that's right. And finally, he's a little bit rock and roll. His sister Marie is a little bit country.
1: Well, Marie was hotter than Donny Osmond, I gotta say.
0: Donny Osmond, there you go.
2: So I was a little distracted. I kept thinking about Barney's one bullet in his pocket.
0: Way to go, Scott. We get you free lunch from the Staggering Ox today.
1: Excellent. Thank you, Doug. I appreciate the help.
2: Who made you winner today?
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0: number one for classic hits, My 105.9, 747 with Dire Straits from the Goldsmith Gallery Jewelers Studio. 62 degrees forecast in just a few with Q2's Ed McIntosh. First, another look at Montana news. Here's Scott Fredericks.
1: Good morning. I'm Scott Fredericks, and this look at the latest in Billings area news for this Tuesday, June 16. Coming up on Saturday, June 27th at the Billings Hotel and Convention Center, it'll be the 10th annual Montana Football Hall of Fame. Brock Coyle, who played for the Grizz and the Seattle Seahawks and the 49ers, explains what this award means to him.
2: It means everything. I think it really be recognized in the state I love so much and grew up in, Montana. For your professional career to be recognized and a legacy to be cemented like that, I think it really makes all the hard work, it makes all the dedication, your legacy is cemented, and I think it's something that you can really always be proud of.
1: Following city council approval of the recommendation to establish an airport authority, Billings-Logan International Airport is moving into phase two of the process. Aviation Director Jeff Roach explains what that phase is.
3: One is, we have to actually create the mechanics of the airport authority, which is what will allow us to operate. So establishing a board and putting bylaws in place and transitioning the workforce to the airport authority. But we also have to go through the FAA approval process. The FAA has to approve the transition of the Part 139 operating certificate from the City of Billings to the new airport authority structure.
1: That's been a look at the latest in Billings area news on My 105.9.
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11: Warm and breezy today. I'm Ed McIntosh from Q2. Winds will be stronger into the mountain foothills. We'll look for highs today to be in the upper 80s around the Billings area, but a westerly wind 15 to 25 miles an hour could gust to around 40. Overnight temperatures will be mild, near 60. Tomorrow, sunshine, still breezy, but about 10 degrees cooler. 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

0: Classic Hits, My 105.9 on a Tuesday morning, and we welcome Liana back from the Big Sky State Games. Good to see you again.
1: Good morning, Willie.
0: Clock's ticking.
1: It sure is.
0: We're about a month away, right? Opening ceremonies are the 17th.
1: Correct.
0: That's a month from tomorrow.
1: Yeah, I know.
0: I bet you do know. You got a lot going on, I'm sure.
1: We do, yeah. Registrations are coming in, and we just want to encourage people to get registered by July 1st to get the t-shirt.
0: Okay, but you can still register after that? All the way up until the games?
1: Some sports you can. Okay. Some will be closed, but you'd have to just check our website, bigskygames.org.
0: Bigskygames.org. I was on there this morning checking some stuff out. Mm-hmm. You guys are doing some of the water sports up at Lake Elmo?
1: Yeah. So something new this year, we do a run, paddle, run, where you can kayak.
0: I like the paddle part.
1: Yeah, kayak or paddleboard. We do have a kayak-only division.
0: Okay,
1: so
0: cool.
1: You could be out there just in your kayak. In addition, we have our open water swim taking place that same day as
0: okay.
1: well.
0: Okay. And that's a little before?
1: It's July 11th.
0: 11th. Okay, so the week before.
1: Week before, yep.
0: And then let's talk opening ceremonies. I know you got a lot going on that day.
1: Yeah, Friday, July 17th. So it's going to be back at Lockwood High School Stadium. We're going to have our athlete fun zone again that opens at 5, where we have food trucks, climbing wall, face painting, just lots of fun free things happening.
0: Right.
1: The soaked run.
0: You don't even have to be an athlete to just come out and enjoy.
1: No.
0: It's just gonna be a fun day.
1: Yeah, it's just a fun evening. And yeah,
0: who's doing the opening ceremonies?
1: Yeah, so our torchlighter his name is Connor Ralph.
0: That's
1: He's
0: right.
1: from Helena. He was in the Winter Olympics this last year.
0: That's very cool.
1: Yeah.
0: How many different sports in the Big Sky State Games this
1: we
0: year?
1: We are at 40 different sports.
0: That's wild. I know you guys add stuff all the time. Axe throwing this year?
1: Oh, sure, yeah. We've got axe throwing going, cornhole, billiards, table tennis, you know.
0: Some of those things are barely sports, but we'll count them. It's games.
1: That's right. That's right.
0: So you can get yourself signed up before July 1st, you said, to get the t-shirt?
1: Correct.
0: Okay. BigSkyGames.org.
1: You got it.
0: That's right. And again, just a month away from opening ceremonies. Lots going on. Check out all the stuff on the website. Get yourself signed up for something fun. And great to see you again. We'll talk maybe the week of.
1: That's right. We'll see you then.
0: All right.
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0: 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Forecast in just a few right now. Final check at sports. Here's Scott Fredericks.
1: They won all four and they're on the road. I'm Scott Fredericks and this look at the latest in Billings area sports for this Tuesday, January. Well, Montana swept the 2026 Montana-Wyoming All-Star Basketball Series, winning all four games, two boys and two girls, which were played on June the 12th and the 13th. Montana extended its leads in the All-Star Basketball matchups, with Montana leading the girls' series 44-14 and the boys 71-29. Well, the Billings Mustangs are on the road tonight playing Missoula. Coach Craig Maddox of the Mustangs talks about his thoughts on this series with Missoula.
2: Always a tough environment to go into and always a good team to play against. So the expectations from our ball club is it really doesn't matter who we're playing on any given night. 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You know, so far the results have been fantastic. So I don't expect any less. We just got to continue to play our brand of baseball.
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14: Warm and breezy today. I'm Ed McIntosh from Q2. Winds will be stronger into the mountain foothills. We'll look for highs today to be in the upper 80s around the Billings area. But a westerly wind 15 to 25 miles an hour could gust to around 40. Overnight temperatures will be mild, near 60. Tomorrow, sunshine, still breezy, but about 10 degrees cooler. 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

0: 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Time for boomers. Here's Lynn Turner Fitzgerald.
1: He has performed ballet on stages across the globe. He even appeared on The Muppet Show with Miss Piggy performing Swine Lake. For Rudolf Nureyev, all of that was possible after defecting from the Soviet Union on this day in 1961. Boomers will be right back.
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1: Rudolf Nureyev is considered one of the greatest male ballet dancers of the 20th century. He told Dick Cavett about one performance in Milwaukee that included someone not in the cast, a streaker.
2: Well, there was a scene where Commandore is supposed to come in, and I hear strange sounds, and I don't quite understand what it is. And suddenly I see streaker. run. And public went wild, and I thought, should I compete with him, or should I pretend nothing have happened? So there I stood there, acting away.
1: And that's Boomers. I'm Lynn Turner Fitzgerald. We'll be back tomorrow. Hope you can join us then.
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1: Good morning, I'm Scott Fredericks, and this look at the latest in Billings area news for this Tuesday, June 16th. The Billings Fire Department is exploring a nurse navigation system that would change how the city responds to emergency medical calls. The Billings City Council heard a proposed plan last night that would make the response to EMS calls more efficient and better for the patient. Steve Moffitt of GMR, the parent company for AMR, explains the nurse navigator system.
2: We see that the demand for EMS is going up, but the supply is not there to meet that demand. So what we're trying to do with nurse navigation is we're trying to reduce that demand. We're trying to bring that demand down to a more reasonable area. What we're doing with nurse navigation is we are giving the dispatcher another option. We're giving them the nurse for those low acuity calls that they can send the patient to.
1: Over 85,000 adults in Montana have been diagnosed with diabetes. Every year, roughly 5,000 to 6,000 additional residents are diagnosed with the condition. Dr. Brad Fuller explains the A1C test that measures your average blood sugars over 3 months and where those levels should be at.
3: Pre-diabetes is 6.0 to 6.5, and that's when we start saying watch your carbohydrates such as breads, potatoes, pastas, candy, soda, start exercising, lose some weight. All those things will help hopefully prevent pre-diabetes going into full-blown diabetes, but we'll keep an eye on you every 3 months or so.
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8: Warm and breezy today. I'm Ed McIntosh from Q2. Winds will be stronger into the mountain foothills. We'll look for highs today to be in the upper 80s around the Billings area. But a westerly wind 15 to 25 miles an hour could gust to around 40. Overnight temperatures will be mild, near 60. Tomorrow, sunshine, still breezy, but about 10 degrees cooler. You can't sleep because the house won't cool down, and opening a window means smoke, pollen, and wind. 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

Killing's number one for classic hits, My 105.9 with Queen. And that's going to do it for me. Mike takes over next. Have a great rest of your Tuesday. Back at it tomorrow. 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
7: Very warm today, but the wind will likely be the big story. I'm Ed McIntosh from Q2. Well up into the 80s, could even reach 90 this afternoon. The wind gust could be up to around 40 miles per hour during the afternoon and evening. Mild overnight, will be in the upper 50s early Wednesday, about 10 degrees cooler, mid to upper 70s tomorrow. 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
1: Very warm today, but the wind will likely be the big story. I'm Ed McIntosh from Q2. Well up into the 80s, could even reach 90 this afternoon. The wind gusts could be up to around 40 miles per hour during the afternoon and evening. Mild overnight, will be in the upper 50s early Wednesday, about 10 degrees cooler, mid to upper 70s tomorrow. 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
1: Very warm today, but the wind will likely be the big story. I'm Ed McIntosh from Q2. Well up into the 80s, could even reach 90 this afternoon. The wind gusts could be up to around 40 miles per hour during the afternoon and evening. Mild overnight, will be in the upper 50s early Wednesday, about 10 degrees cooler, mid to upper 70s tomorrow. 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
10: Very warm today, but the wind will likely be the big story. I'm Ed McIntosh from Q2. Well up into the 80s, could even reach 90 this afternoon. The wind gusts could be up to around 40 miles per hour during the afternoon and evening. Mild overnight, will be in the upper 50s early Wednesday, about 10 degrees cooler, mid to upper 70s tomorrow. 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
10: This Wednesday, June 17th at Montana Harvest, join Kimmy Oliver as Kimmy talks about the foundation of wellness. 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
12: Very warm today, but the wind will likely be the big story. I'm Ed McIntosh from Q2. Well up into the 80s, could even reach 90 this afternoon. The wind gusts could be up to around 40 miles per hour during the afternoon and evening. Mild overnight, will be in the upper 50s early Wednesday, about 10 degrees cooler, mid to upper 70s tomorrow. You can't sleep because the house won't cool down, and opening a window means smoke, pollen, and wind. 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

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If you are, yeah, golf passes to Red Lodge Mountain Golf Course. Once again, your 305 word today is caddy. Caddy. Good luck to you. Coming up, got some G&R. Also throwing the Rolling Stones. It's the Tubes. She's a beauty, baby. Yeah. It's Classic Hits, my...

0: number one for classic hits, My 105.9 GNR in Sweet Child O' Mine. 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It starts 6 a.m. Friday morning, goes until 9 o'clock on Monday night. 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

number one for classic hits, my 105.9 Aerosmith and Dream On. The Captain with you from the Goldsmith Gallery Jewelers Studio, looking at the calendar and, well, a little panic mode, I'm not going to lie. I'm going to plan my bar

0: number one for classic hits, My 105.9, Miss You, the Rolling Stones. I missed you, Mother Nature, as in the form of hot weather. The only bad thing about today, a little too windy for me. Yeah, a little too windy for my liking, but I liked it hot. If you don't like it hot, good news, gonna cool off a little bit. All the details with Q2's Ed McIntosh coming up.
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13: Mostly clear overnight, still some windy periods tonight and again tomorrow. I'm Ed McIntosh from Q2. Winds continue to be a factor tonight through tomorrow. Will be very mild in the morning in the mid to upper 50s and mid to upper 70s for a high and mostly sunny Wednesday. Still breezy at 15 to 25 mile per hour northwest winds. 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

0: Classic Hits, My 105.9, Eddie Money, and Baby Hold On. Well, I mentioned yesterday I went to the Matt Rife concert on Friday night. I don't go to the Metro a lot for events. It was a great crowd, huge crowd. Getting in was one thing. Which they got to figure that out too. But I guess you just get there earlier. But I really don't feel like going to an event 2 hours before it starts. I'll be honest with you. But getting out of the Metro, why is this such a problem? Why can't we figure it out? I think it took us 45 minutes, to actually, from the time we got to our car to, the time we actually, got out of the parking lot. Does that make sense? And then, you know, another 15 minutes to get home. So good hour there. You would think it wouldn't be that difficult, but I don't know. I mean, you think they would have worked on this before. I thought they had it. I mean, they had some police presence there blocking traffic, but at one point they were like literally blocking traffic where you couldn't go that way. But maybe they have a reasoning behind that. I don't know. I just wouldn't think it's that difficult. I mean, I think we really need to. I know we've had engineers look at it and they go, "Oh, this is the solution." It's not the solution. We got to do better. We got to figure it out.
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0: 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Bruce Springsteen and Dancing in the Dark. About ready to call it a Tuesday. I'm sure I don't have to convince you to go home, right? Yeah, we're ready. I am too, but I'm going to stick around as always to help you get wherever you're going. All requests coming up, just get it in right now. 245-6900.
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7: Mostly clear overnight, still some windy periods tonight and again tomorrow. I'm Ed McIntosh from Q2. Winds continue to be a factor tonight through tomorrow. Will be very mild in the morning in the mid to upper 50s and mid to upper 70s for a high and mostly sunny Wednesday. Still breezy at 15 to 25 mile per hour northwest winds. 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

Kids Mod 105.9 U2 and still haven't found what I'm looking for. 5 o'clock hour, quitting time. A lot of people were looking for a word to that today, and it is here. Congratulations, you made it through another day. All requests going on, anything you want, 245-6900. It's Argent, Hold Your Head Up on my 105.9.

1059 ELO, an evil woman. Well, just throw this out there, a little reminder coming up on Sunday, not as pressing as Mother's Day, mind you, but Sunday is Father's Day, okay? Mother's Day, a little bit more work. We've talked about this before. You can't just, go get him a brick, get her a brick, and she's happy. You get Dad a brick, he's like, oh, I've always wanted a brick. Never had a brick. 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Yeah, probably not like that, but just don't forget about it, okay? Don't put it off till Sunday. Well, you probably could. I'll be honest with you. With my daddy, even if

0: 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He's like, oh, you didn't have to. I know, but I did because you're my dad.
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Mornings, number one for classic hits, my 105.9 Cheap Trick in the Flame. We'll get another Live After 5 going on this Thursday. Going to be down there at the Monty with the Hell Roaring Plane, so put that on your

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14: Mostly clear overnight. Still some windy periods tonight and again tomorrow. I'm Ed McIntosh from Q2. Winds continue to be a factor tonight through tomorrow. Will be very mild in the morning in the mid to upper 50s and mid to upper 70s for a high and mostly sunny Wednesday. Still breezy at 15 to 25 mile per hour northwest winds. 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
15: He has performed ballet on stages across the globe. He even appeared on The Muppet Show with Miss Piggy performing Swine Lake. For Rudolf Nureyev, all of that was possible after defecting from the Soviet Union on this day in 1961. Boomers will be right back.
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15: Rudolf Nureyev is considered one of the greatest male ballet dancers of the 20th century. He told Dick Cavett about one performance in Milwaukee that included someone not in the cast, a streaker.
16: Well, there was a scene where Commandore is supposed to come in, and I hear strange sounds, and I don't quite understand what it is. And suddenly I see Streaker run, and public went wild, and I thought, should I compete with him, or should I pretend nothing have happened? So there I stood there, acting away.
15: 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I'm Lynn Turner Fitzgerald. We'll be back tomorrow. Hope you can join us then.
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